smoking all geese, serotonin sins, we never be happy again. I'm smoking on, do the same damn thing. Never try to match me again. My car go fast, but this not my name. The place don't match the vent. Too busy trying to make a couple hundred thousand. I

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Thank you. That's all.

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too. Ayy, I was too anxious that day, but you know I was happy to see you. My little bro playing FFX, he just happy, he just got a pee too. 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I want a front seat, not a back of the plane when I go sit relax.

lights out the show. I'ma open the door, see the fans all rushing out. 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Backseat, backseat, backseat, if you got problems, then go ahead and at me. I'm in the Fifth Avenue taxi, trying to see what's been happening. 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I gotta learn.

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Do you want to dive deeper? 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

If you're ever feeling emo, well, we've got a show on Album 88 for you. 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
0: 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But while you here, I wanna thank you for the shit you done. I know you heard about me. 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They say I'm broken, lousy. 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They say I'm many things. 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I can be many things. I could pull many strings. What do you think I'm not? You think my brain is shot? You think I got it locked? You think I'm God? 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We never talked again. I got wrote out the plot.
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underestimate me greatly. 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

0: 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Thank you.
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I am the chosen extension. The question of reality. Consciousness. I am God, the ultimate presence.

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tune in to Cosmic Debris for some late night jams. We play anything from psychedelic and progressive rock to jazz, funk, fusion, or anything in between. We have it all. You may hear something fast-paced, or if that's not your tempo, we got some slower stuff too. Or maybe you want a mix of both or something. It's probably out there. 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
1: His government's unwillingness to arbitrate with Britain over nationalizing the Anglo-Iranian oil company. With chances of a settlement fading, the West's best hope is that this sickly man, in whose frail hands may lie the key to peace, is as anti-Russian as he

influence. A shift in the social balance makes things far from congruent. 1953, one of a multitude of U.S. bad coups. 20th century corruption remains foolproof. They try not to teach you it in schools. Though in the West, bites off more than they chew. They get screwed. Tragedy ensues. But what's the root? It's the oil that's crude. Spoil the soil that they grew. For it's the world that they tryna rule. Imperial powers embroiled in feuds. Using mainstream media to manipulate your point of view. So get attuned. They just assume that we would never get confused by empty politicians and their interviews. They really think we knew. I go against the groove with these rapping blues. Uphold the truth unlike these governmental fools who make rules. That's cool. I put them all in a pool and then drown them in their own drool.

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0: 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Thank you.
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If you're ever feeling emo, well, we've got a show on Album 88 for you. Tune into The Drift on Mondays from 7 to 8 to hear the sounds of scrams, emo, Midwest emo, math rock, and much more. 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

Thank you.

light. I sped through my youth like road rage. It's all convoluted, stage fright. I kept my composure, blue jeans I keep wearing over car keys. She's

tuned in to Cosmic Debris for some late-night jams. We play anything from psychedelic and progressive rock to jazz, funk, fusion, or anything in between. We have it all. 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Or maybe you want a mix of both or something. 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

underestimate me greatly. Frankly, I don't give a f- got another trench coat. Let me hit my neck it up. I hear them like, what up? He laughing hysterical from the

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Hello, my name is Dan Mangan, and you, this very moment, are currently listening to WRAS 88.5 FM in Atlanta. I certainly hope that I can come and visit and we can spend some quality time together in the very near future.

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0: 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Thank you.
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1: 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Rich getting richer while the poor get their wage cut. 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You know I entertain these hoes around my ass off. I come from trapping, I been trying to get these bags off. Treat these ladies like a lucky, keep their hands off. Who the eyes better got the best off? Got the best off.

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0: after so many programs, like, partying just isn't fun anymore. 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After 3 years, I never want to be at day one again. Never. Ugh.
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You smoking all geese, serotonin sins, we never be happy again. 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Never try to match me again. My car go fast, but this not my name. The place don't match the vent. Too busy trying to make a couple hundred thousand. I know

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0: This is Carla Aquatina, Hunger Force, and you're listening to college radio, which means you're probably listening to someone chanting for like 13 minutes. What happened to the cowbell? 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

If you're ever feeling emo, well, we've got a show on Album 88 for you. 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

Do you like R&B? 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

WRAS-HD2 Atlanta. You're listening to Album 88. Hi guys, it's DJ Fish. I'm doing my awesome rotation shift. And I want to tell you, because maybe you haven't seen it, Nerd Hour and CBB are canceled today because DJ Oil Spill is deathly sick. I'm so sorry. It's just the way that it is. But I'm sorry. I would do Nerd Hour by myself. I'm just a little too nervous to do that, so I'm not going to do it. But yeah, for now, I'm just going to tell you about the rotation shift. And I'm just going to tell you the last three songs you heard, which was Little Saint by Florence Sinclair. Before that, you heard Tennis by John Beltram. And before that, you heard Special by Mitsa Conte. And here's a quick PSA for something that we have going on at the station at all times. Are you a fan of live music? 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And don't worry, guys, 88 Bit Triples will be happening, and we're doing a Hispanic Heritage Month themed show, as always, that we do every year. Okay. You're going to hear, upcoming up next, artists OLTH, and then you're going to hear some songs from Perfect Person, and then after that, you're going to hear Mike and Surf Gang. Keep it cool and keep listening to Album 88. Thank you.

Broadcasting live from the concrete campus of downtown Atlanta, it's Album 88. Hey guys, it's still me, DJ Fish. Hello, hello. I'm having a pretty good Sunday myself. I went to work and I made no money because it was raining and I work at a restaurant. So nobody wanted to come in and I made the least amount of money that I ever have ever. Oh, I'm gonna cough. Hey guys, don't choke. That's evil. I'm gonna cough again. Anyway, hey guys, I'm professional. Anyway, I'm gonna tell you what you just heard. So you just heard... Give me one second. Okay. Oh my god, I actually don't know what you just heard. Wait, hold up.

So sorry, guys. Don't choke. It's evil and wrong. You just heard Naraka by Boards of Canada. Before that, you heard Crown featuring West Side Gun by Denzel Curry and Kenny Beats. And before that, you heard Da Bid by Mike and Sturt Gang. Here's a quick promo for a show that we have here on Album 88.

0: 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Or maybe you want a mix of both or something. 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

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It's Album 88. Hi guys, it's me, DJ Fish. Hello, I'm back, of course. I hope everyone's having a wonderful, wonderful Sunday evening. It's quite rainy today. I was driving here to the station and I was going like 50 on the highway, which I guess is not that crazy, but it was way slower than I'm used to going, and I don't think my car could actually go faster than that. It was so much rain. But you know, that's just how it was. But I'm glad. I hope we get some better weather here in ATL, because it was nice for like a solid 3 days, and then it went back to blisteringly hot. So I'm hoping this rain brings forth a new era of chiller weather. Sure, that's what I'm trying to say. But ignore that, and let's hear what you just heard. So, what you just heard was Dobro by West Side Cowboy. Before that, you heard Rain, the HC edit by Umenu. And before that, you heard Majesty by Model Actress. Here is a quick promo for my show. It's happening tonight at 9. Let me tell you about it right now, I guess.

0: 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Pause your game and come eat dinner.
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0: That's great, honey. 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

So that's 88 Bit Trip. Hey guys, that's my show. Tonight we're doing Hispanic Heritage Month themed show. So all of our songs, or I hope most of our songs, will be by or featuring either by Hispanic composers or chiptune artists, or they'll be about a Hispanic character in video games. So yeah, that's what my show's going to be tonight. If you want to call in and give me some recommendations, because I'm still making the show. So if you want to call in, you can dial 404-413-WRAS. That's 404-413-9727. Coming up next, we are going to have songs by Lapkan and Balti. And before after that, you're going to have songs by Estela Borsma. And then, oh gosh, okay, this is not a name I think I can pronounce. Tomas Bednarzic. Guys, I don't know. But if you want to know how to spell it, you can check out our Spinatron. Spinatron.com/WRAS. And right there, it will have it properly spelled and pronounced. I am so sorry if I butchered that. Anyway, this is DJ Fish. I'll see you at maybe in a little bit, and also at 9 for my show. And reminder, there's no Nerd Hour. DJ Oil Spill is so sick. And there's no Cherry Blossom Breeze. Okay, that's enough talking. Bye!

WRAS HD1 and HD2 Atlanta. This is Album 88. I am DJ Fish, and I'm about to be done with my shift. I'm sorry, guys. Usually, you'd be hearing CBB right now. So sorry. But DJ Oilspill is not here, and DJ Oilspill is so sick. I talked to them like a couple days ago, and wow, they sounded awful. So they just could not talk for an hour or more than that. So we cannot have Nerd Hour tonight, unfortunately. I'm so sorry, but we'll have it next week, for sure. It'll be pre-recorded, but we'll have it, for sure. And then, after that, I will be here, of course, for 88 Bitter, my beautiful, beautiful, beautiful show. We're celebrating Hispanic composers and characters today because of Hispanic Heritage Month, which ends, I think, fairly soon. So I'm very excited to do that. But I'm going to tell you what you just heard in like a second. Oh gosh, I fear you just heard the song that I don't know how to pronounce. One of the artists that I struggled to pronounce when I did this the last time. So let's see if I'm better at it this time. You heard Tree's Secret Revealed Through Silent Branches by Tomás Bednarzich. Nachzich. I don't know, guys. I know German, kind of, but I don't know. It seems like a Slavic. I'm not going to say anything else. I'm going to stop talking. Okay, after that you heard, or before that you heard The Core by Estela Borsma, and before that you heard Ipama by Lapkan and Abalti. Here's a quick PSA for the Lost and Found Youth. 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That's Lost and Found Youth. If you want to give us a call because maybe you didn't hear those phone numbers, here's a phone number, another phone number. Oh my gosh. Okay. And that is 404-413-WRAS. That's 404-413-9727. And that's my phone number. Okay. That's the radio station's phone number. If you want to call and talk. After this, we have some songs by Lukman, Tunnels, and Mexil. Why is all the songs so hard to pronounce? Anyway, enjoy your Sunday evening, and please stay tuned for 88 Bit Trip.

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blood stains on the mattress. Yeah, hands on my head like it's that good. Yeah, I'm playing with myself, I don't know what's good. Southwest legend, I was pushing like I'm

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I said you been on my mind. I said you been on my mind. 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Baby, you been on my mind. Crazy.

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